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0: 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Have you ever read The World Is Yours? On a blimp.
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2: Yes, they do.
1: Well, don't do that. Tune in and virtually slip the hell out of them tomorrow morning right here on 102.
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2: I got my list.

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0: One or Two Jams, how the Big Three series just now started, and Michael Beasley and Lance Stephenson already got suspended for a game in the first game of the season, fighting the White House.
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private. 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
1: Whoa.
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1: Argentina arrived in Qatar on a 36-match unbeaten run. Lionel Messi, in what everyone assumed was his last World Cup, was the heavy favorite. Their opener, Saudi Arabia, ranked 51st in the world. Messi scored from the spot. Argentina had three more goals chalked off for offside. Halftime, Argentina up 1-0. Then, within 5 minutes of the second half, Soleil Al-Sheri equalized. Salm Al-Dasari curled in a second from 20 yards. One of the goals of the tournament. Saudi Arabia held on 2-1. The biggest upset since Senegal-France in 2002. The Saudi king declared a national holiday. Argentina suddenly in crisis. Messi suddenly looking 40 years old. Then they won every match that mattered.
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0: 10. 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

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See you at the bar, you was hardly talking. That's when I knew that your heart was scarring. Friends to lovers need a part to star in. 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
0: In the kitchen, we ain't even making to the master room.
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1: Morocco had qualified for five previous World Cups, won three matches across all of them. In Qatar, they topped a group containing Belgium and Croatia, beat Spain on penalties, beat Portugal in the quarterfinal. Cristiano Ronaldo's last act on the World Cup stage, leaving the pitch in tears. The first African and Arab nation ever to reach a World Cup semifinal. The streets of Casablanca, of Brussels, of Paris, of Rotterdam, anywhere the Moroccan diaspora lived, became one of continuous celebration. Players' mothers came on the pitch. France finally beat them in the semifinal 2-0. They carried a continent, a region, and a religion further than any team before.
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1: Frank.
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2: 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Somebody tell them people Mr. Hem is here.
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Big Master P vibe, no limit. 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

ice and chill. 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

0: 6:11, and we're going to kick this show off with an edition of Don't Be Dumb Today.
1: I could do that every day. Have you want to start that every day?
0: We could.
1: Do that every day.
0: We should and we could.
1: We can do that every day.
0: Because sometimes you just need a reminder to not be doing stupid stuff. Drake, have you seen the video that's gone viral of the woman in New York dumping the trash out of the Knicks trash can onto the street and stealing it?
1: I saw a guy do it first.
0: I haven't even seen the video of the guy.
1: There was a guy who did it first.
0: Oh, my goodness. The one I've seen is of a woman doing it.
1: Okay.
0: And she went totally viral and has now lost her job.
1: Man.
0: So there were multiple people that did this.
1: Yeah.
0: Okay.
1: Yeah.
0: All right.
1: Might have hit the hot button on her. I'm sorry.
0: Dang.
1: I'm sorry.
0: So the video I saw, there were at the Knicks parades a number of Knicks trash cans lining the street.
1: Why did they do that?
0: They weren't souvenirs, guys.
2: Oh, yeah, they were.
1: Yes, they were. Yes, they were, Roxy. Yes, they were.
0: They weren't souvenirs. And I am sure when they put them out, they didn't think, you know what people gonna do? Dump the trash out of these and steal them. I know they did not think that.
1: They didn't think far ahead.
0: But that is what happened. Apparently, people, I thought it was just this woman, but apparently people were dumping the trash out of the trash cans and carrying them with them. One woman, her name is Angie Baez. Her video is the one that went viral.
1: Dang, Ange.
0: She literally takes a trash can that is full. This trash can is full. I mean, at this point, people are like stacking trash. That's how full it is. Like, it's not like a big dumpster. Like, it's probably like a, on me, the trash can probably came to my hip. Like, it's not huge.
1: I know it's not huge,
0: but
1: it's a nice souvenir.
0: It's had a good amount of trash in it.
1: Rob.
0: She dumps all of the trash on the ground and walks off with the trash can. And in the background, you see people, even other New Yorkers, looking at her like, oh, she's bugging. And New Yorkers really never look at anything strange or off the chain like it's bugging because they see stuff all the time. That's just everyday life to them.
1: Mm-hmm.
0: But even they were in the background like, oh, she's bugging. There were more videos of her on the subway with the trash can, smiling, excited about it.

0: See, that's the difference between her and the guy I saw. A man dumped that trash out, he got missing.
1: Yeah, you would have thought.
0: She's everywhere.
1: You would have thought, oh, she was everywhere.
0: She's
1: there
0: everywhere.
1: There are multiple videos of her in this trash
0: can. She's everywhere.
1: Can. Like that's I said, why. There is another video of her she's with everywhere. The trash can on the subway. And she's smiling, posing with the trash can, happy about it. She done got fired from her damn job, y'all. She worked at J.P. Morgan Chase. She
0: the bank?
1: Yes. Look, Drake mouth dropped open. Drake didn't. Drake was like, oh, she had a good job.
0: Sister from the bank?
1: She had a good job and she done lost it. First of all, this woman is 40 years old. Baby girl my age carrying on like this.
0: The guy I saw, he looked about that. Might have been a little bit more.
1: Like, what is wrong with y'all?
0: Roxy, all the ages in New York were acting a fool. All the ages.
1: Clearly.
0: All the good jobs.
1: Clearly.
0: Somebody went in this morning, it was like, somebody went in to cash their little check and do some business at J.P. Morgan. It was like, that's a shame what happened to Angie. They're talking to the little representatives and stuff. I saw Angie.
1: Listen to her title, Drake. Last year, she was promoted to the executive director of community and industry engagement for card-connected commerce.
0: Nixon 5.
1: And she goes out acting like this?
0: Yeah, Nixon 5. Did you hear what I just said? That's how she was yelling it. All the Nick fans went crazy. Good jobs. No jobs. They were all out there together, right? You didn't know who was who.
1: You didn't know who you was didn't know, who, child.
0: You didn't know who had manners, who didn't,
1: you
0: nothing,
1: didn't know
0: nothing.
1: Who
0: matter of fact, nobody
1: who.
0: Had manners.
1: Like, it's just a shame. Yeah. So, yeah, Angie, like, girl, you should have known better. You're looking like a damn fool on the video. Now you're looking like a fool even further because you done lost your good job because you decided to take something that you know good and well didn't belong to you.
0: I'm tripping. Oh, why they just steal?
1: And your ghetto ass dumped all that trash on the street.
0: Oh, he did too. It was a lot. It was his was almost full. And I'm tripping on the Knicks fans still celebrating. Act like you've been here before. You've been here before. Just been a little while.
1: No, our friend Big Mo, he said he'll be celebrating for 2 years.
0: Man, y'all acting like y'all.
1: He said he will literally be celebrating for 2 years.
0: All right.
1: So, yeah. Right. The good news for Angie is she hasn't been charged with any crime. NYPD said they have not received a complaint or anything. So, I guess NYPD like, listen, ain't nobody came to us with it. So, we ain't gonna go looking for her.
0: Listen, this finals has given me a new look on the NYPD.
1: Why you say that?
0: Oh, they are something else. I don't. I see why people say I don't trust them.
1: Why?
0: I don't. Oh, Roxy, just like in the videos you seen, like of the Spurs fans getting whooped. Sometimes, you know what I'm saying?
1: Mm-hmm.
0: Like I've seen videos of some cops kind of like, like Roxy. Like they're New York cop, they're police first, but now they're like.
1: But wait, okay, wait. You saw a Spurs fan getting beat up, and there was an NYPD officer looking away purposely.
0: Not, okay, I'm making a joke of it.
1: Oh, okay,
0: right?
1: Okay.
0: I'm making a real silly joke of it, but they were in the vicinity and could have done more. That's all I'm saying. It wasn't a get away, get away, get away.
1: Mm.
0: Wasn't that?
1: Mm.
0: And I was like, oh, you guys are something else. And then just the other things they were letting ride.
1: I ain't seen no police in no videos of Spurs fans getting beat up now.
0: No. You didn't see them actually in the video, but there were other videos. Uh-huh. You could tell the commotion was going on, and they were that kind of right by.
1: Oh, man.
0: And, you know, it wasn't a whole lot being
1: could
0: done.
1: Could it be that we got to pick our damn battles out here, Drake? There are 300,000 people randomly in the street tonight.
0: Not right there, though. And that's one person getting assaulted.
1: 300,000 people out in this city right now. We got to pick the battles. But that's neither here nor there. Angie didn't pick her battle. And now she done lost her good job. All right? Don't be dumb today. Okay, guys? Don't do it.
0: Why does she go parading around with
1: don't
0: the can?
1: Don't be Angie. Don't be Angie. Posing with it and everything, Drake.
0: My boy, posing. My boy who did it, he went and took his can home, then came back out in the streets.
1: She had

0: Excuse me, y'all, real quick. There's been an update here in the studio.
1: Yo, that's crazy.
0: You know, just a minute ago, I was talking about the JPMorgan Chase executive, Angie, that got fired from her job for stealing that New York Knicks trash can. And Drank was saying that he'd seen a video as well of a dude that did the same thing. And I was like, dang, I only thought one person did it because I only seen one video that was viral. It went crazy.
1: Yeah. Because I said, I saw a dude, man. I saw a dude dump a trash out.
0: Yeah. How about we talking about the same video?
1: Hey, yo. I thought my girl was bruh.
0: Drank.
1: Roxy showed me the picture, right? Because the picture she showed me was pictures of her sitting on the subway. Then she showed me another picture of her walking child. I was like, wait a minute. She kind of built like bruh I saw. Because it was the braids, too. And I was like, dang, she kind of built like bruh I saw. And then she showed me another picture. I was like, yo, that's bruh. Then she was like, no, that's Angie Baez.
0: Y'all was talking about the same person the whole time.
1: I thought that was bruh. Hey, y'all should have seen how she handled that trash can, dumping that trash out.

0: You might can't get into the motion party, but you can get into the virtual slap session.
1: Yeah, you can.
0: Do you want to virtually slap this morning? Who you giving the virtual hands?
1: Huh?
0: Virtual slap session up next.
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The virtual slap session is open right here, right now on 102 Jams. The question is, who or what are you giving the virtual hands? 336-974-0102 is the number if you're trying to get your virtual slap on today. Big Drink, before we get

0: to the phones. Anybody you want to virtually slap?
1: I want to slap people that hold up the line at Costco, making it long, and won't go over there to the left and just go get in another line, a shorter. You know what I mean? They just see. You know how Costco's made in Greensboro? Have you been to the one in Greensboro?
0: Mm-hmm.
1: You know, like when you're going to check out, it's that long lane right there, right? Mm-hmm. And people will get right there in that. They'll make a line right there, that register right in front of that lane. Mm-hmm. And they'll just start to pile up, going straight across, coming straight to the back. And I'm like, I'm looking up there like, ain't nobody going over to the other one?
0: When I went, I thought there was just like one line and then people would go to the one that was open. Because everybody was right there, right. I thought that's what was happening.
1: No, just go on over there.
0: So I just got right there. But I think that is what was happening when I went in there.
1: But I ain't going to be when I be there, because I would drove straight there and say, excuse me, and go straight on over and go. I went over, excuse me, I went over there to the, man, anybody but wait on that, man.
0: I was like, oh, okay. We sitting just there holding wait that right up. Here, and
1: nah,
0: then we
1: that
0: go.
1: Ain't how I go.
0: Okay, cool.
1: No, that ain't how I go, Rob.
0: I just jumped.

0: or something.
1: No, no, no, no, no. Watch this, though.
0: Okay.
1: As much as they have done, they can shut it down.
0: No. I fully expect... I'll slap them. We'll slap them.
1: Before they even won, they was jumping people around.
0: But I fully expect Knicks fans to be, at the very least, celebrating through the summer.
1: Oh, man.
0: Like, I mean, at the very least.
1: Like we
0: probably
1: did.
0: Probably till the start of the season.
1: Like we did Juneteenth that first year?
0: Yes. Yes, absolutely.
1: All right.
0: Anybody else you want to virtually slap?
1: No, I'm good.
0: Who are you virtually slapping this morning, boo? 336-974-0102. The virtual slap session is open right now on 102 Jams.
1: They can't do it like it's Juneteenth, Rob.
0: They're going to do it bigger than we did it. I'm telling you.

0: Well, let's do it then. You're listening to Drink on the Rocks Morning Show right here on 102 Jams. It's 6:48, and if you want to jump inside the virtual slap session, it's real simple. Give us a call. Let us know who or what you want to virtually slap, and we handle the virtual slapping.
1: That's what we do.
0: 336-974-0102 is the number. Before we get to the phones, though, real quick, I would like to virtually slap the movie State Property.
1: Hey, y'all, we can't invite Roxy to our hood classic movie watches no more. Cause she slap all our stuff, and she be saying all our stuff don't be good. So we don't know.
0: So if you weren't here with us yesterday, inside birthday trivia, I let you know yesterday was Memphis Week's birthday. And somehow we went down a rabbit hole about some stuff I had seen about Memph Bleek on Threads. And I was like, one of the threads I saw said that Memph Bleek in real life was the character he played in State Property. Now, I didn't really know what that meant because I ain't never seen State Property. Mm-hmm. So I was saying that yesterday.
1: That's what she was saying.
0: And Drake was like, man, it's a hood classic. You got to watch it, Rock. And I was going to get my hair braided yesterday. So I was like, you know what? I got time. Okay, I got plenty of time. Child, we put on that trash movie.
1: Who was we?
0: Let me tell you something.
1: Who was we?
0: Me and Tay.
1: She ain't never seen it either.
0: I think Tay seen it before.
1: Thank you.
0: I put on that trash movie.
1: You gotta say that. You should say you put on the movie.
0: Hey, y'all. From the beginning.
1: What's up?
0: I said, now what's really going on? They got a strip club scene that

0: the beginning. That's about 10 minutes long.
1: All right, Rob.
0: That's how it kicked off.
1: All right, you better stop it.
0: Then, within 10 minutes of that, Bleak come in and kill somebody in front of everybody for nothing.
1: What's up?
0: He just killed somebody in front of everybody.
1: What's up?
0: Don't go to jail. Don't get caught.
1: No, he didn't get caught. Who gonna tell it? Don't nobody snitch and rob.
0: Like, Beans was just a straight up menace to society.
1: Ain't he rob?
0: I said, okay, by the time he gets done killing people, will there be anyone left?
1: You see how he knocked the policeman out rock in the park? He laid that mug out, didn't he?
0: This movie was so stupid.
1: They couldn't do nothing to him. He had no weapons. Like, what's up? Well, what? Let me hit it. Right. What?
0: Then.
1: I don't see how you didn't enjoy it.
0: When Beans was beefing with Dave, and Dave seen his girl in the club, and Dave go, he tried to buy his girl some champagne and stuff. The girl was playing him or whatever. Then Dave go to the car. Jay-Z sitting in the car. He like, you go kidnap her, and then they just go kidnap the girls. Like, y'all, this movie was soft. This movie was so stupid.
1: We're not inviting you no more. We're not inviting you to watch our hood classics no more.
0: The only thing I will say is,
1: you're not allowed.
0: The only thing I will say is, either Beans is a good actor, or he just really liked that in real life.
1: Exactly. Now, okay. Now this is, okay. Right.
0: Give you that. And that's all I'm going to give
1: right.
0: you. Right. Okay? That's all now, I'm going to give
1: you. Now, Beans played his part.
0: Beans did play his role.
1: Okay. Can I give you another one?
0: What? Another what?
1: Paper Soldiers.
0: Man, please.
1: It's one of Kevin Hart's first ones. I want you to go watch that one. Tell me what you think about Paper Soldiers.
0: Man, Trent.
1: Will you do that for me? Paper Soldiers.
0: All right, man. All right, they told me to watch
1: State. I want to see what you think about that one.
0: They told me to watch State
1: Property 2. No, don't go to State Property 2. No. Do not. No, don't. I want to go to Paper Soldiers. You'd enjoy Kevin Hart in that one. You'd enjoy that one better.
0: Okay, Paper Soldiers. That's going to be my next hood classic that I watched that I ain't never seen.
1: Paper Soldiers.
0: I might have time to get to Paper Soldiers today.
1: Watch that one.
0: I don't know. But I will, though. I'm going to get to it.
1: It's throwback, too.
0: But I just want to virtually slap State Property. I gave it a 0 out of 10. Matter of fact, I might give it a 2.
1: You gave it a 0 out of 10?
0: I give it a 2.
1: Now, you know when they did Ice Cube movie wrong like that, now you doing State Property right, like
0: I'm
1: that.
0: I'm going to give it a 2 for Beans. Matter of fact, I give it a 3 because let me tell you something. The way I laughed while watching that movie, I laughed, honey.
1: So you got to give it at least a 4 or 5. You got to at least give it a 4 or 5.
0: Good laughter.
1: You at least got to give it a 4 or 5.
0: No, because it ain't no damn comedy. No. No, I was laughing because it was stupid stuff going on.
2: 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Somebody tell them people Mr. Hem is here. 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

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Somebody tell them people Mr. Hem is here. Whoa, whoa, whoa, whoa, whoa. 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

0: 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Somebody tell them people Mr. Hem is here.
1: Whoa, whoa, whoa, whoa, whoa, whoa.
0: Mr. Hem is here.
1: Whoa, whoa, whoa, whoa, whoa, whoa.
0: Mr. Hem.

0: slap session where you are welcome to virtually slap anyone or anything you like. Mm-hmm. All you got to do is give us a call, boo. We'll handle the virtual slapping. 336-974-0102. Good morning.
1: Good morning. Y'all doing the slap session?
0: Yeah. Who you want to slap?
1: I want to slap you, Rashi, going in on my movie like that.
2: Yeah.
0: Your movie.
1: That's my movie. That's a classic.
2: Hey, brothers, love it, Rock.
0: A classic.
1: You're doing too much this morning.
2: I told her it was a classic, bro.
1: I got to pop the back of that neck right quick. You're doing too much.
0: I don't care.
1: Don't do us like that.
0: I don't care. Hey, I will take that slap.
1: Do not watch Paper Soldier. Well, it's Kevin Hart, so you might enjoy some
2: comedy. She'd enjoy shit because it's more comedy in that.
1: But not the hood classics now.
0: Okay. Let me ask you this. What's your favorite part of State Property?
1: My favorite part?
0: Yeah.
1: Probably be when they was all cool in the beginning when Bleak was when he first got with the team and was on their little they takeover movement.
0: When they was terrorizing everybody. They were terrorists.
2: Hey, Rock, State Property started the saying, get down or lay down, Rock.
0: Oh, I know it did.
1: To this day. Get down or lay down.
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0: 102, good morning.
1: Good morning, Roxy. How are you?
0: Doing good. What's up, boo?
1: I was calling to wish myself a happy birthday.
0: Go ahead, boo.
2: Yeah.
1: First of all, I turned 37 today, so I want to say thank God for allowing me to see 37 years for my birthday.
0: Okay. What's your name, sugar?
1: Patrice.
0: Happy 37th birthday, Patrice.
2: What you doing for your birthday today, Patrice?
1: Well, tonight we're going to main event, and then tomorrow Zantwan is having me a birthday bash at the tavern.
0: Okay. Birthday bash.
2: Shoot, main event, then birthday bash?
1: Yeah.
0: Well, girl, I hope you enjoy your birthday. Happy birthday, yeah, sugar. Yeah.
1: Thank you. Y'all
0: you
1: have
0: are
1: a
0: so
1: good
0: welcome.
1: One.
0: Hey, you too, girl. Big big Cancer season.
2: Hey, Geminis, okay, we are June. We ain't going nowhere. Geminis, we ain't going nowhere.
1: Y'all time is up, baby.
0: Give it a rest.
2: I'm going to have to pop out and act up this weekend, just Geminis.
0: Just so tacky. Y'all time is up.
1: They never let us shine when it's our time. They always got something to say.
0: I mean, honey.
2: Can't help it.
0: Happy birthday, girl.
2: Happy birthday.
1: Thank you, guys.

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1: 7:09. Hope you woke up feeling fine and ready to drive safe. Only good drives on those roads. Alamance County, you're good. Davidson County is good. Forsyth, you got an accident. Salem Parkway eastbound at Linville Road. Guilford County, you got an accident. Macy Grove Road between Bunker Hill Road and Kernersville Medical Parkway. Why is that over here?
2: Because that's Guilford County, and I keep telling you that.
1: No, it ain't.
2: I keep telling you that.
1: They got that wrong. No, it is not. No, it is not.
2: And 100%.
1: You know what? I ain't want to do it. And now I got to show up to the meeting. And y'all better let me in.
2: Well, I'll be at the meeting too.
1: Yeah, because these lines got to get drawn right.
2: They drawn right.
1: No. Somebody using Crayola.
2: I've been telling you that's Guilford County.
1: A little blurry. Somebody using Crayola. Randolph County, you ain't have to hit that again. You think I ain't heard that? I heard you hit that again. Randolph County, you got an accident. Cantor Road between Hahn Road and Harlow Road. Rockingham, you got an accident. Highway 87 between Hancock Road, Panel Road, and an accident. Oregon Hill Road between Gurnt Springs Road and Triangle Station Road. It's a lot going on.
2: There's a lot going on pretty early.
1: You know what? And just to be petty, Stokes County, you got an accident. Right lane is blocked on 52 southbound between Pilot Mountain Overlook and South Main Street. Shane.
2: Y'all get it together today.
1: Everybody.
2: Goodness.
1: Get it together, everybody.

0: 717. Crazy story coming out of Caldwell County. And a lot wrong in the story, too. All right? A lot wrong. A Kia Soul, Roxy, exploded. You know, one of them little Kia Souls, you know, the car that, you know, is advertised by the rats in there, and they all in this Kia Soul driving.
1: Yeah.
0: Little Kia Soul. I rented one time. You know how you rent a car? You be like, man, you know what? I like this. I rented one time. I like that Kia Soul. A kid was in the car, Roxy, playing with one of the aerosol, you want the cans that you dust out your computer with, one of the dust cans?
1: Yeah.
0: Windows were up now. First of all, that's nothing for a kid to play with. The little can, spraying the can, blowing stuff.
1: Okay.
0: Blowing stuff. Another thing I don't think you should do in a car with a kid is also smoke cigarettes with the windows up. All right?
1: Okay.
0: Now, boom, right? Now, people think it's just compressed air in these cans.
1: Mm-hmm.
0: No, it's other chemicals in there, too. Because, you know, it has to shoot out. They have to put other stuff in there to make, you know, make that air. It's compressed air. All in, you know, it's other things in there also in the can. Not just regular air that we're breathing.
1: Mm-hmm.
0: It's not what it is.
1: Mm-hmm.
0: You know, it's like butane, propane, you know, all the flammable things that's in there. So the kid is spraying this in the car, playing with it, yeah, cleaning.
1: There are warning labels and stuff on the cans.
0: Yeah. So someone in the car lights a cigarette, and what does that kid?

0: episode do, it blows up.
1: When you say it blows up,
0: like no more windows.
1: Like the windows are completely blown out.
0: Yeah, yeah, yeah. The windows are completely blown out though. Like the driver's side, the man in the driver's side, he had to climb out like Dukes of Hazzard. Cause the door was damaged too.
1: I'm sorry, it's not. No, no. A laughing matter.
0: No, no, no. Two people were transported for first and second degree burns. But yeah, yeah, yeah. He had to climb out of that joint. And I was just like, man. Remember this morning you were talking about, hey, don't be stupid?
1: Yes.
0: Yeah.
1: How old was the kid?
0: The kid.
1: Did they say?
0: I don't have the age of the child. But
1: and in the car, smoking, in the car, with the windows up.
0: First of all,
1: I'm not buying this story.
0: I sprayed my computer right here, my laptop, with those things. You can smell that when you spraying it right here.
1: Correct. It's not like completely odorless.
0: It's not odorless. And then how it smells, it just don't smell right. Then the windows up. There's a kid in there. And then you smoking.
1: That's actually crazy. Are they okay?
0: Yeah, they're okay. Yeah, they're okay. They're okay.
1: Hmm.
0: But I just don't like that every time a story comes out viral from us in North Carolina, it's something silly like this. We're not Florida. We're not going to take after Florida.
1: Hmm.
0: This was Florida-ish.
1: You know, have you been seeing those TikToks where mainly I've been seeing hairdressers doing them, where they take a lighter and they spray hairspray in the flame to do like a transition, like a fire transition?
0: For a video?
1: Yes.
0: Oh, y'all want to.
1: Have you been seeing those?
0: No, I haven't.
1: Okay. They'll take a lighter.
0: Yeah.
1: And spray hairspray, like I said, into the open flame.
0: Yeah.
1: To create like a
0: whoosh.
1: Yes.
0: Yeah.
1: A whoosh effect.
0: Like we did when we was kids. So you was outside. Mm-hmm.
1: The transition, it'll go to the girl with her hair done. Well, I've been seeing people using that trend or trying that transition on other videos. When I initially saw it, it was hairdressers doing it. But then I saw a couple of other people just trying that as like different transitions. I wonder if that's what they were doing.
0: Somebody gonna blow something up.
1: Either way, it doesn't make sense to do that with the windows up.
0: No, it don't. It doesn't.
1: Whatever was happening.
0: It doesn't.
1: It does not make any sense to be doing that with the windows up. Thank goodness they're okay.
0: Yeah.
1: Because that could have been a catastrophe.
0: Baby, the way this car looks.
1: Yeah, you messed up your car.
0: Yeah. Yeah, and yeah, the windows blowed out of this little kid's soul, man.
1: The windshield too, or just the windshield too. Windshield too.
0: Yeah.
1: Oh my gosh. That means that was a pretty powerful explosion.
0: Yeah, could have been bad. No. They say it really could have been very bad. Way worse than what it was.
1: Wow.

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1: Overwhelmed? 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
1: In these virtual hands this morning, that's the question. It's Drink on the Rocks right here with you on 102 Jams. 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And if you want to get your virtual slap on, now's the time for you to do it. All you got to do is pick up your phone, dial 336-974-0102. Let us know who or what you want to virtually slap, and we handle the virtual slapping.
2: We handle it.
1: Who are you virtually slapping this morning, boo? What's up?
3: Good morning. Yes, I would like to smack my manager.
1: Mm. What's your manager do, girl?
3: He just always sticking with me. It's always a problem. It's nothing that's ever I could do, never a good job. And I've been there 10 years. But I have a new manager, and he just took over. And baby, he can't stand the ground I walk on. And I
1: really
3: just want to smack him. Yes, I'm tired of him. Tired of him, y'all.
2: He managing too much, huh?
3: He managing too much. He makes it hard for me to do my job, y'all. And I'm good at what I do. You know, I'm in a male-dominant job, and I do it very well. And I don't think he likes that.
2: Mm.
1: What'd he do?
3: It ain't gonna stop me, though.
1: What'd he do to you yesterday?
3: It wasn't even yesterday. Look, y'all, I'm coming back off an injury today. I got to clock in a few. But I've been gone because he held me there and wouldn't let me go on my doctor's appointment. So when I tried to get out, I end up falling out and hurting my ankle, and now I was out on leave. So now I'm just not coming back today, y'all, and I got to go look this man in his face.
1: Hey.
2: I hope it goes better.
3: All right, though. It's all right. Look, he ain't going to stop me.
1: Well, we going to slap him.
2: We going to slap
1: him. And glad you feeling better, and I hope it gets better between y'all.
2: Yeah, it will.
3: I appreciate it. Thank you, guys.
1: But we going to slap him in the meantime,
2: though.
3: Period.
1: Have a good day at work, boo.
3: Y'all too as well.
1: Thank you.
3: Bye-bye.
1: 102, good morning.
4: Good morning. I wanted to slap somebody.
1: Let's do it.
4: I've been holding this slap since yesterday. I want to slap Drink for when he said cancers just be in a bed sleep and then made that little snoring sound.
2: Okay.
4: Because we be outside.
1: We be outside. My girl said, don't try us. When your birthday,
4: don't try
1: boo?
4: Us. July 1, okay.
1: And okay.
2: Oh, you in July. You good. Stay on over there. Yeah, you in July. Hey, cancers, you are July.
4: No, we started already.
2: Nah, y'all are July.
4: We started already. I started this past weekend, okay? I had me a time outside on Saturday. I came to see y'all.
1: Right.
4: And was out and about, okay? So, we don't be sleep up in the bed. And then he did that sound. I said, oh, yeah, I got to slap Drake tomorrow.
1: Hey, we going to slap him for you, girl. He been trying y'all the whole month of June.
2: Ooh, mm-hmm. Hey, I'm going to give y'all props, though. I'm going to give y'all props, boy. Y'all run July.
4: Okay, and parts of June.
1: And parts of June.
2: I give you props.
1: Appreciate your call, baby.
4: All right. Y'all
1: bye, girl. You too.
4: Bye-bye.
5: Yo, bro. I think I had too much Hennessy, man. This Hennessy getting to me. I ain't gonna lie. I'm a little smashed. I'm a little dressed. But we in the club, man.

0: Like I ain't got a header to the left
1: like
0: of me.
1: I ain't got a header.
0: Like we ain't in these streets more than sesame.
1: Ooh.
0: But that shit chick, then why she texting
1: me?
0: Why she keep calling my phone, speaking sexually?
1: Ooh.
0: Every time I'm out, why she stressing
1: me?
0: You call her Stephanie?
1: Call her, huh?
0: I call her Heffany.

0: 50. And if you want to get your virtual slap on, now's the time for you to do it. Mm-hmm. All you got to do is give us a call. 336-974-0102.
1: Got to slap somebody in my household. Just slap the household.
0: Uh-oh.
1: Because somebody used my $14.35 left on my gift card on the Amazon account. Now I was going to put that with another gift card and get a couple of items.
0: Mm-hmm.
1: Somebody done used the rest of my gift card.
0: Dang.
1: So now I got to go see who's the last one to order something.
0: How much was on the card?
1: Don't downplay me.
0: I'm asking. First of all, you know I don't down any.
1: That's right.
0: Amount of money left on a gift card.
1: $14.35.
0: Okay.
1: Now Amazon, that's something. Now, you had to say
0: you
1: something.
0: You can get items.
1: You can get items
0: on Amazon for $14.35.
1: See, and I got another little $15 gift card.
0: Mm-hmm.
1: I was gonna throw that with that $14 and get me a couple of items.
0: If I give you $14, will you not terrorize your family over this?
1: Hey, I don't like how you're putting it out there. I don't like how you're using your terminology. But I wouldn't say it's terrorizing. It's just a simple question in the group chat in all caps. Who used the rest of my gift card money?
0: Is that a no? You don't want my $14?
1: I mean, yeah, I want it.
0: You don't want $14?
1: I want $14. You know what? All right.
0: Well, if I give you $14, you can't say anything else about the gift card.
1: I won't say nothing else about it. I won't say nothing else about it.
0: All right. It's settled. And I better not ever find out. Or are you going to give me my $14 back?
1: I ain't saying nothing else about it.
0: All right. It's settled. Do you take your slap back?
1: Now, you didn't say that. You didn't say I had to take that back. Because the act was done, right? The act was. Someone did use it, right? So they do get to get slapped.
0: All right, fine.
1: All right.
0: There you go.
1: See?
0: Who or what do you want to virtually slap this morning inside the virtual slap session? Good morning. Who you slapping?
2: I wanted to slap my boss this morning.
0: Mm. What's your boss do?
1: All slap.
2: My boss decided that he's going to nitpick with me all the time, but he's always smiling up in our accounting face. And he a married man. He give us attitude, but then when she come along, he always kiki ha and smile her up in her face.
0: Mm.
2: So I'm going to slap my boss. Double slap him, please.
0: Okay. Hey, okay. We're going to double slap him, honey. Yep. We got you.
1: We're going to double slap.
0: I had right, kiki in the accounting face, child.
2: Yeah. In the accounting phase. Don't even stop the wife from coming up here.
0: You say what?
2: Don't stop the wife from coming up here.
0: Why would she be coming up there?
2: Well, the wife been coming up here. This is more of a family business, but the wife would come up, you know, sometimes just, you know, see her, show her face, bring us food and things like that. But
0: he done shut it down?
1: How she know he done shut it down?
0: How you know he shut it down, girl?
2: Because she ain't come in the last 3 months.
1: And that means he shut it down.
2: I believe so.
0: Why she ain't coming? She used to come.
1: Oh, maybe she don't like y'all. I don't know.
0: She been liking them.
2: She been liking us. She was bringing us food.
0: Mm.
1: Oh.
0: But smiling now that the counting all up came in the up account in the face.
2: Yep. Kiki hauling and everything. Slap him, please.
0: We gonna slap him, but we got you.
2: Okay, thank you. Good, y'all have a wonderful day.
0: It's a good job gossip, Drake. It's a good job gossip.
3: Let's get the party started. See you at the bar, you was hardly talking. That's when I knew that your heart was scarring. Friends to lovers need a part to star in. Like, wait, babe.

0: Well, you can do that right here, right now on 102 Jams. Good morning, boo. It's the DR Richie. You're listening at 756. And if you would like to virtually slap someone or something, all you got to do is give us a call. 336-974-0102. And me and Drake, we handle the virtual slapping. It's real simple. Who you giving the virtual hands to this morning?
1: Mm-hmm.
2: I just want to slap every job that claim they hiring, but not hiring me. I think that's so stupid.
0: Dang. You know what? I read an article a couple days ago talking about, like, ghost job listings.
2: Mm-hmm.
0: Where, like, companies are posting jobs that they're not actually hiring for, because what they've done is they've let people go in these particular roles. And so to make mm-hmm. employees think that somebody else is coming along or they're going to hire somebody, they're posting the job mm-hmm. even though they have no intention of, like, filling that position.
1: Wow.
2: Exactly. And I just got a job that I applied for a whole different position. They put me in a whole different position. And I'm like, I feel like y'all gaslit me because I didn't apply for this position y'all put me in.
0: right. Like, what happened to the one I applied for?
2: Exactly.
0: Hey.
2: But yeah, I just want to slap all them because this is crazy.
0: We are definitely going to slap them, girl.
1: Yeah.
0: So you did get a job?
2: I did, but they unorganized. But yeah, I did. But it's not what I applied for.
0: Okay. You just going to do that till you find something else.
2: Yeah.
0: Well, good luck to you, girl. Good luck.
2: Thank you. Y'all have a good day.
0: You too, boo.
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0: Hey, boo.
1: Hey.
2: Hey.
1: My baby wants to give me a birthday shout out because my birthday is today.
0: Oh, happy birthday to you. Let us speak to her.
1: She's talking. Say, hey, Lila.
3: Hey.
0: No, you're going to have to give her the phone. Not we me. Can't hear.
4: See, you wanted to do this.
3: Hey.
0: Hey, girlfriend. How are you today?
3: Good.
0: You wanted to give your mama a birthday shout out?
3: Yes.
0: What's your mama name?
3: Tisha.
0: How old is she today?
3: 45.
0: Okay. 25. How old are you?
4: All right.
3: 7.
0: Okay. Tell us why your mama is a good mama on her birthday.
3: Because she loves me and she always be nice to me and I give her something for her birthday.
0: Oh, that is so awesome. Sweet. What did you get her for her birthday?
3: I give her cards.
0: I know that's right.
4: Ain't got no money.
0: You made it for?
3: Yes.
0: Those are the best ones, I promise. Okay,
4: well,
0: so
4: happy birthday.
0: Yes, happy birthday to your mama, Tisha. And what's your name, sweet pea?
3: My name is Leela.
0: Leela. Well, it was very nice talking to you today, Leela. You are a very sweet girl, and I hope your mama enjoys her birthday.
3: Okay.
0: All right, girl. Have a good day.
4: You're welcome. Okay.

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1: 13, and it was too much going on in the 7 o'clock hour, if you ask me.
2: I agree.
1: Too much. Alamance County, you're good. Davidson County is good. Forsyth County accident, Cherry Street northbound at North Marshall Street. You got an accident. Left lane is blocked on Salem Parkway between Main Street and US 52. And you got an accident, Salem Parkway eastbound at Linville Road, exit 228. Guilford County accident, I-40 eastbound at Sandy Ridge Road. Accident, I-85 westbound at Randleman Road, exit 220. And accident, Macy Grove Road from Bunker Hill Road and Kernersville Medical Parkway. And you got an accident, Swing Road between Guilford College Road and Jasper Road. Shame, shame. Outskirts, Randolph County accident, Center Road between Hahn Road and Harlow Road. Rockingham, you're fine this hour. Too much still. Too much. The weather's fine today, too. Too much.
2: Yeah, sun shining. Be careful out there.

0: turning Oprah every which way but loose, child.
1: And what Oprah done?
0: It's Drink on the Rocks Morning Show, hanging out with you right here on 102 Jams. Good morning, boo, and happy Wednesday to you. You're listening at 8:21, and Oprah done spilled some tea about Whitney Houston, bit Drink, and the people don't like it. Oprah, she recently received the Lionheart Award from Cannes Lions. That's like the Oscars for advertising, apparently.
1: Go ahead.
0: And so she received this Lionheart Award, and she was sitting down for an interview, you know, as a part of, you know, her receiving that award. And I have not watched the interview in its entirety. So I don't know what led her to tell this story. But during that interview, she revealed that during Whitney Houston's last visit to the Oprah show in 2009, she fell off the stage. And she fell off the stage

0: as a result of being high.
1: Okay, stop.
0: What?
1: Oprah is getting an award.
0: Yes.
1: For some advertising. But
0: no, she's just being honored.
1: She's being honored.
0: Yes, she's being honored.
1: I'm not seeing how Whitney even comes into play. Like, even if, and like you know, in certain times I say this, Roxy, you'll say to me, well, they were ass or something. I'm like, no. Like,
0: but that's why I said,
1: somebody asks you something about Whitney, they're Oprah, you should have said, what this got to do with Whitney?
0: That's why I said, I don't know what led to the question. Because what she said was, she said Oprah came to the show. I mean, excuse me. She said Whitney came to the show. She was high. She fell off the stage. And there were people in the audience. There were audience members who saw this happen. And she begged the audience not to say anything about it, not to, you know, post any pictures, any videos that they may have had of the incident. And no one ever did. And then when she was concluding the story, she said, that would never happen today. So that leads me to believe that maybe they were having, again, did not watch the interview in its entirety, but that leads me to believe that she was telling the story to give an example about how.
1: Watch this. Here's an example of that exact day. I have done shows where celebrities have come on and there have been embarrassing moments. And I have told my audience.
0: Audience,
1: Do not post anything. Do not say that. That's not for that. That's for here. And you know what? No one ever posted anything.
0: Mm.
1: But that couldn't happen today. Could have went just
0: enough.
1: Like that.
0: It could have.
1: Could have went just it like
0: didn't.
1: That.
0: It didn't. Oprah got up there, told that story, and when I tell you. When I say they turned an Oprah every which way but loose, I mean that.
1: I bet they could.
0: I mean it. Because they say, you know what, Oprah, you always doing this. They say Oprah always spilling everybody tea except for old Harvey Weinstein's and Jeffrey Epstein. They say, yeah, you always spilling somebody tea except for when it comes to the stings. Then you get real quiet.
1: He was out the water there. Why, you see, now you done brought it back up. You was out the water with that. Now you back up. Now you back up.
0: Even Whitney's estate released a statement, bitch.
1: Come on,
0: right?
1: Whitney's estate.
0: They got wind of it. They said, and this is a quote. This is the quote in its entirety. From the 2009 interview on the Oprah Winfrey Show, Whitney absolutely fell off stage, but it was during a sound check and it was due to the darkness of the area and her unfamiliarity with the stage. She was absolutely not high. The story was picked up by several media outlets. Like many people, she faced personal battles, but it is inaccurate and unfair to attach that struggle to every performance or every chapter of her life. What the studio audience witnessed on stage was the result of discipline, talent, and commitment, not the assumptions others project. Whitney's humanity included triumphs and struggles, but on that day she showed up as a professional and as a gifted artist that she always was. We owe her the dignity of telling the truth and not repeating myths.
1: What about when you were struggling losing weight, Oprah?
0: So yeah,
1: what about that? What about your struggles? Messed up, Oprah. Yeah, she really could have told that a different way. She had to bring Whitney.
0: Well, you have a lot of people. She says as she's telling the story, like she begged the audience, you know, not to ever share anything if they had it because, you know, that would, you know, really impact Whitney and ruin her, you know, during that time. And, you know, you have people that are saying, well, you essentially did the same thing. Like you are further ruining, tarnishing her legacy, spreading rumors about her, telling stories that no one ever knew or ever had to know. You're doing what you asked the audience not to do.
1: And stole their thunder, because you know how many people was ready to go, boy, we saw Whitney fall.
0: Yeah. So there are some people. Now, mind you, in the statement that her estate release, you know, they said that was during a sound check in which there would not have been any audience. Like, you normally don't have audience.

0: audience members during a sound check. But then you have, some people coming out. I did see one woman on Threads saying that she was a part of the audience and she remembers when it happened. Mm-hmm. Of course, there's no way to verify, you know, her story and to know if she's telling the truth or not, or if she's just trying to jump on, you know, jump on this moment. But yeah, there's a lot of people not happy with Oprah again.
1: Now, Oprah know how to do it.

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0: the virtual slap session is officially open, boo. Who or what are you virtually slapping today?
1: Huh?
0: All you got to do is give us a call. 336-974-0102. Let us know who or what you want to virtually slap, and we handle the virtual slapping.
1: What's up?
0: I'm going to go ahead and jump in the virtual slap session and slap Amanda Hendrix, Drink. Amanda Hendrix is a former manager at Arby's, and she has been charged with felony poisoning with intent to injure because she spit in somebody's food, and that person, as a result of her spitting in the food, got herpes.
1: Wow.
0: Insane story out of Oklahoma. Broken Bow, Oklahoma. There's a woman named Jenica. She's actually the victim.
1: Uh-huh.
0: Jenica said after work, she stopped by Arby's and went through the drive-thru, and her food was taking a bit longer.
1: Uh-huh.
0: And she's like, she thought they were mad at her because they were about to close. Like, they were about to close, but she had just got off work, and they weren't closed. So she went on through the drive-thru, got her sandwich. She said after she ate, she got some food for her, her husband, and her father-in-law. She said after she ate, she just got this huge, like, breakout on her lip. She didn't know what was going on. She goes to the doctor. The doctor tells her she has herpes. Now, I know you're wondering, how is she connecting this to Arby's? Well, Broken Bow is a very small town.
1: What's the name of it again?
0: And apparently, Broken Bow.
1: We knew that.
0: Yeah, Broken Bow, Oklahoma.
1: We knew it was small.
0: Apparently, Amanda had been going around bragging about the fact that she spit in the food. So the police launch an investigation, pull the surveillance footage, and catch her spitting on the food.
1: Wow.
0: What's even more concerning is, according to the victim's lawyer, like, there were other employees that were standing around. They watched her do this. Nobody stopped her. Nobody tried to stop the girl from eating the food. Like, they watched her spit in this girl's food.
1: Wow.
0: Give it to her. And now she's walking around with herpes. And, like, I went down a rabbit hole. Like, I've seen several pictures because she's been documenting all the outbreaks.
1: Oh, she's been on social media?
0: Yeah, she's been, like, on the news. Like, she's telling her story because she's suing.
1: Oh, she's getting mad money.
0: She's suing Amanda. She's suing Arby's. And she's suing Flynn Restaurant Group, which is the restaurant group that owns the Arby's.
1: It's about 4,200-some people in Broken Bow.
0: Insane. Like, you spit in this girl's food and give her that? Yeah. Disgusting. Straight up disgusting.
1: Yeah.
0: So she's in the virtual slap session this morning. And I don't know what the penalty is for felony poisoning with intent to injure.
1: And she probably gonna go to jail.
0: But she needs to go to jail.
1: Yeah, she's gonna go to jail.
0: She needs to go to jail. And she better be glad that heinous punishments are not a thing, because what I have in mind for her is so heinous, I don't even want to say it out loud to y'all, because y'all will probably be like, okay, Roxy is crazy.
1: Hey, call up 336-974-102 if you want to hear what Roxy...
0: Y'all will probably be like, no, this girl's crazy.
1: Who nosy?
0: Because...
1: I'm about to see who really
0: that
1: knows.
0: That heinous punishment... I'm telling you right now.
1: What you would have done, Rock? What you would have gave her, Rock?
0: I ain't going to tell y'all. I don't want y'all judging me.
1: Hey, she going to tell me.
2: Damn. MC, make another hit.
3: Whoa!
4: This ain't what you want.
5: Project,
4: this ain't what you want. This ain't what you want.

nice to chill. Damn. They tryna cover it up like a quilt. Rari go skirt on a boy like a kilt. Kept it 100 on paper like Will. Tricking it off on a paying a bill. That's just how I do the sauce and the spill. These know how I pop it for real. These

0: Who or what? That is the question. You're listening to Drake on the Rocks Morning Show. 102 Jams is the station. It's 8:54. And if you want to virtually slap someone or something, now's your chance to do it. In the virtual slap session, you can literally virtually slap whoever or whatever you like, okay? Yeah. Nothing's off limits in the virtual slap session. All you got to do is give us a call, 336-974-0102. Who you virtually slapping this morning?
1: I want to smack my coworker from yesterday.
0: Okay.
1: So I get to work, right? And so he was talking about this 4th of July cookout, right? So he gave me the invitation. And guess what he said?
0: What?
1: We're going to have watermelon and mac and cheese.
2: He invited you. He invited you, then said, "Yeah, come on, man. We're going to have watermelon and mac and cheese."
1: Yeah. And he been talking about that all last week.
0: He been talking about what all last week?
1: Having a 4th of July cookout and invited me.
0: Okay.
1: I get to work yesterday.
2: Hey, don't go.
1: Then I get to work yesterday.
0: I was just about to ask, are you going?
1: Oh, no. I ain't going.
0: Okay.
1: No.
0: Okay.
1: You know, but look, I just want to smack him.
0: That's literally all he said. We're going to have watermelon and mac and cheese.
1: Yeah, watermelon and mac and cheese.
0: And then you said...
1: And look, I was like, all black people don't eat mac and cheese and watermelon.
2: And then what did he say?
1: And look, I told him. He started laughing. So I went to my coworker. He black. I said, look, repeat what you said. He like, man, we having watermelon and mac and cheese. He walked off.
2: That's right. Your black coworker walked off from him, didn't he?
1: Yeah.

0: rappers now. Turn me up.
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drink real quick before you get into traffic. I wanted to warn anybody that lives in Burlington, if you drive a Kia or a Hyundai, the Burlington Police Department, they say the Kia Challenge is popping off again in the area. They say teenagers are going around stealing the Kias and stealing the Hyundais again because apparently they can't receive like an anti-theft software update. And so that is making the cars once again vulnerable. And there are certain years and certain models that the Kias are looking for. So they say primarily years 2011 through 2022. The vehicles considered most at risk are the Kia Sportage, the Kia Forte, Kia Soul, Kia Rio, Hyundai Elantra, the Hyundai Sonata, the Hyundai Tucson, and the Hyundai Santa Fe.

0: and the Kia Sedona as well.
1: Hey, everybody that's got that 2000 Lamb, you know that thing vulnerable. Mm. 2000 Lamb, you know it's vulnerable.
0: So they suggest that you check and see if your car qualifies for the free anti-theft hardware.
1: Yeah,
0: that
1: you can get the software in there.
0: Yeah.
1: You got to take it to the dealership and let them put it in there.
0: I said, well, they're giving the steering wheel locks. Additionally, they say park in well-lit areas.
1: They give it.
0: Install an immobilizer or an alarm system.
1: And they're giving the steering wheel locks.
0: Of course, keep your vehicle software up to date if possible. Consider using a GPS tracking device. 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
1: Only people use them steering wheel locks is up north.
0: All right. I just wanted to let, if you're in Burlington, wanted to let you know, because Burlington Police Department, they are making it a point to let everybody know that they popping it off again, y'all.
1: Hey, y'all don't run on time enough to use them steering wheel locks, because you got to get to your destination, pull it out, pull it, clink, clink, all right, and lock it. Y'all be too much in a hurry.
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1: Jax. Yeah, take your time, use that steering wheel lock. You know you need it. Better get one.
0: Are you on the, do you have the Neighborly app?
1: I'm not.
0: Okay.
1: But Ajoyous, I'm not.
0: Okay.
1: One of them. Hold on. Neighbor next door?
0: Yeah.
1: Boom, right?
0: Every time I get a notification from that thing, somebody is talking about their car getting broke into. Every time.
1: I mean, you know, once the summer comes, that's when it's time for you to, take everything valuable out. Even when it's in your driveway, take everything valuable out and make sure you lock your door.
0: 100%.
1: Because the kids are doing that. That's what the kids start to doing in the summertime, you know. In the wee hours of the night.
0: That's a shame.
1: They drive around, get out in neighborhoods and just walk around and check doors. Check doors. Yeah. Yeah.
0: The other night I came.
1: What? Come on. You don't want to hear my heinous punishment on this.
0: The other night I came in my neighborhood and I saw somebody walking. And you know, it don't be nobody walking to stuff in my neighborhood at this time. It was like 2 something in the morning. I stopped. Roll my window down. I was trying to see what they was doing. I was like, you good? I didn't know what they was doing. But then he turned around. He was like, yeah, I didn't see his dog right there. He had a dog. He was like, I'm walking my dog. I was like, all right.
1: Were you on your street?
0: Yes, I was on my street.
1: Your husband is in the house. Go in the house with your husband. You good? And watch, y'all. This all it takes. I have known people to get into it for less. This all day. You good? You good? Now we having a you good off. So you good? You good? Then she got the, I live in this neighborhood right here. I'm like, you don't want to walk around at 2 a.m. And then he coming back with, I ain't nothing wrong with it. Ain't no law against somebody walking around with 2 a.m. with their dog. And then commotion. Then all of a sudden, man, Chris got to come outside. Oh, so I heard my wife up there yelling. Now he got to run up there. Oh, because she just ain't go in the house.
0: I was just checking for unusual behavior in the neighborhood. That's all I was doing.
1: Everybody, walking your dog at 2 a.m. in the neighborhood is
0: just... I didn't see the dog.
1: Hey!
0: I didn't see the dog. If I'd have seen the dog, I wouldn't have said anything.
1: Listen, you have to properly do surveillance before you start determining whether it's unusual behavior.
0: But look, I'm in my car. So
1: with tinted windows.
0: Yes.
1: No, you can't see everything at 2 a.m. Hey, y'all, she making me mad. Tell her this story.
0: I was in my car, so I'm trying to do surveillance, but also I've slowed way down. I'm pretty much stopped at this point anyway.
1: Looking like you want to do a drive-by now with the tinted windows. See, you something else. Man, you are something else.
0: I pretty much stopped at this point. So now he's looking at me and I'm looking at him.
1: You're the criminal at this point. You are, ma'am. Because he's just walking his dog. Why is this white car with these tinted windows rolling up on me at 2 a.m.? Oh, slow. They about to hop out on me and take my dog. You know this dog worth some money.

0: All right, y'all. She thought she was doing something good by telling that, but it kind of ended like, oh, well, we don't know. We don't know.
1: What y'all don't know?
0: You are something else.
1: What y'all don't know?
0: Hey, y'all.
1: I'm making sure the neighborhood is good.
0: Hey, y'all, that's why she was on the HOA board that time. She's still on HOA duties. Now she done got off the board to survey the neighborhood. She keeping the duties up.
1: We all have to do our part to keep the neighborhood safe.
0: All right, let me
1: see, that's the problem. It ain't enough people. It ain't enough people doing their part to keep the neighborhood safe. We all have to do our part.
0: Not enough people stop people at 2 a.m. walking their dog. Like, excuse me.
1: Behavior.
0: Are you and your dog good?
1: For the last time, I didn't see the damn dog.
0: I know you did.
1: And I was like, okay, y'all have a good night.
0: Oh my gosh, y'all.
1: He was like, good night.
0: Yes, he was. He told somebody about the crazy lady down there, too. Let me get the traffic. Alamance County, you're good.
1: Well, I'm telling people about him, too.
0: Davidson County, you're good. Oh, everybody's looking at him like, well, everything's fine over there. We think he's just a citizen. Forsyth County, you're good. Guilford County, you got accidents involving a pedestrian. Oh, my goodness.
1: Oh, no.
0: Two separate ones also. One,
1: what?
0: One on Horsepin Creek Road between Carlson Dairy Road and Four Farms Road. And we have an accident involving a pedestrian, Market Street at Eugene Street downtown.
1: Oh, no.
0: Hopefully, both persons are okay.
1: Yeah.
0: In those accidents. Accident also Piscataway Church Road at North Church Street and Lee's Chapel Road. That's right there at that intersection, isn't it? Right there at the refuel, isn't it? Accidents happen there from time to time. Accident Swing Road between Guilford College Road and Jasper Road. Also, outskirts are fine. Listen, be careful where you walk your dog at 2 a.m. There may be someone surveying you, wanting to know if you are good. And then we play this, walk it like I talk it, walk it, walk it. And then we play this. He was just walking that dog.

0: don't like none of our songs. I think we could have had some better songs.
1: Who?
0: U.S. men's soccer team.
1: Uh-oh.
2: And I think when they come around for the Women's World Cup, they're going to take note of y'all's songs. They're going to be like, hey, we're doing something totally different. We're going a different direction.
1: Oh, what's going on?
2: And I bet you theirs are
1: going
2: to be better. Take Me Home, Country Road by John Denver. You know, that's the team done taking on that. Because it played loud when we won the other day.
1: Uh-huh.
2: Oh, they played that loud. Take Me Home, Country Road. And I was looking at the story, and they asked the team, you know, to give them, you know, three songs, you know, to play after a win.
1: Okay.
2: The team came up with Neil Diamond's Sweet Caroline, Bon Jovi's Living on a Prayer. I like that one because we are.
1: Mm-hmm.
2: And the last was John Denver's Take Me Home, Country Road.
1: I was like, I don't have a major problem with any of those songs.
2: You don't?
1: Actually, no. Sweet Caroline, you know, that's what they play when the Panthers win.
2: They do. But that's the Carolina lineup. You know, come on. You see the play on that, though. You see the play.
1: I mean, I see the play, but...
2: See the play?
1: Like, I'm not horribly mad about any of those songs. I feel like all of those songs are generally, like, well-known songs that everybody can, at the very least, sing the chorus to.
2: Yeah. Definitely on that Take Me Home, Country Road.
1: Yeah.
2: I'm telling you, that's all I got for you.
1: To a place where I belong. West Virginia.
2: Oh, I'll never say that. Because why do we go to West Virginia with it? Listen,
1: I might have made West Virginia up. No, I know,
2: you did.
1: West Virginia,
2: Mountain Mama.
1: Yeah, there we go.
2: Take me home, country road.
1: Yeah, see, I can see that being like a fun sing along. I'm not hating on it.
2: I think it embraced West Virginia too much, but anyway,
1: someone could say.

0: Sweet Caroline embraces Carolina too much.
1: Unlike you, Rock, the only one I'm with is Bon Jovi's Living on a Prayer. Because that like, yo, and yo. And for the team before the FIFA to make that one of their songs, you know, they was all in there like, hey, guys.
0: Living on a Prayer, baby.
1: Hey, boy, they knew it. Like, the team knew it before we started this thing. They was like, hey, man. Hey, guys, we're going to give it our best. We're going to take a knee before we go out there.
0: Hey, I'm not mad at any of those.
1: You ain't mad at none of them?
0: I'm not, Drake. I ain't going to hold you.
1: After we won, I was watching it. I was like, man, we had something better, man.
0: Like what?
1: I didn't come up with nothing right then, but I was trying to, that's something to everybody. We had something better. Didn't we all?
0: I mean, of course, if we all sat and thought about it, we could come up with fun songs.
1: What happened to Eye of the Tiger? Huh? It's the thrill of the fight. Rising up to the challenge of whatever that was at the end.
0: That's a good one, too. I wouldn't be mad at that one either.
1: Thank you.
0: So which one you want them to drop? Which one are you most mad about? Because you said you're fine with Living on a Prayer.
1: Yeah. I think we can go ahead and get rid of that John Denver.
0: Which one is that?
1: Take Me Home, Country Road.
0: Oh, okay.
1: Specifically.
0: Okay.
1: Because they came up with that West Virginia.
0: Let me make sure them is the lyrics.
1: Roxy, that's right.
0: Hold on. Take Me Home lyrics.
1: Mm-hmm.
0: Okay.
1: Right there.
0: Oh, yep. West Virginia.
1: Nope. Tossing it out.
0: Mount Mama.
1: Tossing it out. Tossing it out. We can't have that. No. That's where Wrong Turn came from. Nah, tossing it out.

0: Allergy Jam's Daron Juan on the banger tonight.
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0: Do I have to finish? Do I have to finish my statement? No, I don't. I don't got to finish it. Because who says that? I would love to see her face. Hey, I'm taking you on a little trip this weekend.
1: Ma'am, call me back. I'm going to come visit you in West Virginia when you
0: She's
1: go home.
0: She's not there. She ain't going home. She ain't going home. She said she came here to go to school. Guess what? Left that school and
1: stayed.
0: Oh, is
1: that what she said?
0: Yeah, left. Done graduating all that by now. She stayed.
1: She might be in school right now. What is wrong with you? Oh,
0: that was a very grown voice I heard.
1: She did not say none of that.
0: In her grown years, she didn't hop up out of Charleston, West Virginia and be like, you know what? School.
1: Ma'am, call us back because I'm going to come. When you go home, I'm going to come visit and you can show me around West Virginia. What if it's a time? It might be a time. Just hey, don't take me around there where they was on wrong
0: you
1: turn.
0: You want to go.
1: I don't want to go around that part.
0: You want to go. 71. And take her up there to visit them people too in the mountains that used to be on the YouTube video.
1: No,
0: you got to see it all. No, you got to see the good, the bad, the times, all the times. 71.
1: You ain't going anyway. Don't worry about what we doing.
0: I
1: got
0: to talk my junk. 71.
1: We don't want you to go.
0: I got to talk my junk. I got jokes to write. 81 to be the high. It's going to be sunny. I try to sleep when I'm driving, when people driving me through West Virginia. I'm like, man, I'm going to sleep. And I go to sleep.

0: Drink said Chris Brown tried to do a little Sanders thing right there with that.
1: Yeah. He tried it.
0: He also said that Leon probably just could have took that song for itself.
1: Yeah, that sounds like that's more Leon bag.
0: Mm-hmm. I feel like stopping a minute today. Mm-hmm. Good morning, boo. It's the DR hanging out with you right here on 102 Jams. You're listening at 9:48, and the virtual slap session is open. And yes, you have time to jump in it before we get up out of here. Who or what are you virtually slapping this morning? That's the question.
1: Mm-hmm.
0: All you got to do is give us a call. 336-974-0102 is the number. Real quick, before we get to the phones, I want to slap Drake because he hung up on my homegirl, China. He hung up on West Virginia, China.
1: Mm.
0: And I didn't get her information for when I go up there so she could show me around.
1: Oh, when you going?
0: Who knows now?
1: I know when you're going to go.
0: I was going when China went home.
1: I know when you're going to go. When you're going to a state that's past that, that's more fun. You're going to drive through. That's what you're going to do. Yeah. It's like, yeah.
0: Who you virtually slapping this morning, boo? What's up?
2: I want to slap these that think it's okay for us to be bare minimum.
0: All okay, right. No N word.
1: All right.
0: No
1: N word. All right. Get your language under control.
2: Oh, okay, I'm sorry.
0: All right.
2: I want to slap these fellas for thinking they can be bare minimum. They can bring bare minimum to the table with these ladies. Let's slap all them.
1: What's bare minimum?
0: Yeah.
2: What's bare minimum? No, nothing. Just what you're doing.
1: Oh.
2: Just nothing. Nothing at all. Just what you're doing. Wasting time, wasting energy.
1: Yeah, that is, but some dude tried to holler at you and he ain't had nothing, he wasn't bringing nothing to the table.
2: First of all, I had 2 days yesterday. I was off. I worked 16 hours every day, 7 days a week sometimes, 12 hours a day. And men be like in my inbox, and I just don't understand how a day off, they think they can call me at 7 o'clock, 9 o'clock. To do what, sir? What do you want to do? I've been off all day. We should have did brunch or something, lunch or something.
0: Oh, they're calling you 7 and 9 at night.
2: Yeah, like, sir, excuse me. I have my own home to sleep in, a king-size bed, baby, with good AC, good, yeah.
1: I see what it is. Yeah. They ain't hitting you up during dinner time. They hitting you up during booty call hours.
2: Yeah, like, I don't, honey, I work third shift, but that don't mean no.
1: Hey, how old are you? Let me ask you, how old are you?
2: I'm 39.
1: Yeah, 39. 9 o'clock is booty call times. That's right. That's
2: exactly.
1: Right. 7 to
2: you
1: 9.
2: Right.
1: 7 to 9. And 30, that is definitely booty call with 30. Yeah. Yeah, they try to, yeah.
2: Yeah, they just no effort, and I don't like that. So
1: yeah. I feel you. We're going to slap.
2: Yeah, please, thank

0: hey, you thought it was over? No, it ain't. You still have time to jump inside the virtual slap session before we get up out of here.
1: Hold on, let me look at the clock, because it's about to be over.
0: It is about to be over. Shoot. Let's be clear.
1: Yeah, Jack.
0: We've had a great time with you this morning.
1: Always.
0: But it's about to come to an end.
1: Always.
0: But before it does, again, you do have time to jump inside the virtual slap session right here on 102. Who or what do you want to give these virtual hands before we get up out of here, boo? 336-974-0102. Who you virtually slapping today?
2: Hey, can I slap the dude that called up there the other day about the whole Brandon Marshall situation?
0: Yes, you can.
1: Yeah.
2: I want to slap him for a couple reasons. For one, ain't no way in the world that man's daddy was toting around that daggone VH tape recorder, daggone recording him and stuff or whatever. That's a lie and stuff. Whatever.
0: We still don't believe it.
1: No.
2: There's no way. And then, for two, the other reason why I want to slap him and stuff or whatever is, Drake, that man don't know enough about you to be like, oh, well, just because you know what I'm saying? Like, he's just trying to get some clout or something else off of that. Now, if he had major pain as his daddy and stuff or whatever, then that's just on him and stuff or whatever.
1: You know what I'm saying?
2: Like, if major pain was his daddy, you remember how Major Payne was talking to the little boy on there and stuff?
1: Yeah.
2: Or whatever?
1: Yeah.
2: If he has some of that going on at home with his pops and stuff or whatever, then that's just on him. That's crazy. Yeah, he need to get double slapped for that. For his daddy, he need to get slapped for his daddy, for himself, and for making that comment about Drake's daddy. Then also, at the same time, I want to slap Brandon Marshall too, because I get, like, you want to be, like, hard on your son and stuff, whatever. Like, I get that, because I got a little boy too. Like, I get that, want to teach him all that and stuff, whatever. But if you're doing that from an embarrassing way, like, you post it, like, it's not like he got a few followers, you know what I'm saying? Like, if he's trying to, like, post it, to get, I don't know, you know what I'm saying? Like, I don't know what he was trying to get up out of that and stuff, but I just feel like, nah, that might have been going too far. You know what I'm saying? Because now it's looking more so of like, yeah, what I did, but my daddy embarrassed me. You know what I'm saying? Like, kids at school probably said something to him about this. So, yeah, both of them need to get slapped.
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0: Listen, I want to do the little drink challenge, you know, that everybody's doing to this song. I think I'm going to try it.
1: Yeah.
0: It's JAMZ.

Secrets I know got you stressed. 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Haven't decided just yet. Yeah. 40 was a shebang. All of my ops, they des. Please don't put me to the test. They tryna get back on the net. I'm tryna get back in the flesh. Yeah.

0: bigger than black and white. 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It can't change overnight. But we gotta start somewhere. Might as well go ahead, start here. We done had a hell of a year. I'ma make it count why I'm here. God is the only man I fear.
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0: getting down on it. 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
0: business. 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

Versus is doing it for all the millennial girls out there. B2K versus Pretty Ricky tomorrow night, 9:30 at night. 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
1: 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Collaboration. Come on now.
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Y'all tried it. It's 102 Jams.

I'm gonna keep it 100. I don't know who's winning the verses tomorrow. B2K, Pretty Ricky, who you got? Let me know on IG. 1UP2 _GMs with a Z.

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We still got a draft going on and still more moves to be made, but we're going to talk about it at 5 o'clock inside the traffic jam. 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

Okay, see, just went and picked up Mara Big Ass last night from Michigan, and they still got checked. So we got a 7'1" and a 7'3". Yeah, they, bro, you ain't gonna tell me they ain't trying to stop Wimby. Come on now. Jam.

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0: 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I'm Susie Welch. 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

Am I who you're loyal to? 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

They freshman class, and I ain't gonna hold you. I don't know too many of these rascals. I definitely know my boy Trap Dickie putting on for the Carolina. Shout out to Trap Dickie. Bella Gang Cushington. Shout out to Bella Gang. Then you got L.A. Rizzy, Slayer.

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Hot Durn, okay? Just seen that they finna bring back Sane 3 as well as Secret Life of Pets 3. They both in development. And I'ma watch both of them too. What's up? Jams.

Have y'all seen my boy Fred Hammond on that Tiny Desk? My boy Fred Hammond got a Tiny Desk, y'all, and I'm talking about, and he ain't missed a beat. Sent chills all through me when he hit that no weapon. God almighty. 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Me too. Let me quit being a hypocrite. 102 Jams.

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1: Whoa, whoa, whoa, whoa, whoa, whoa.
0: Mr. Hem.

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9: Yeah. Getting ready for the BET Awards. Yeah.
8: What you got to do to get ready? 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
9: Oh, you know, I just got to get red carpet ready.
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8: Oh, are you going to be there?
9: Yeah, I'm going to be there.
8: Okay.
9: Yeah.
8: Can't wait to see you.
9: Yeah, I'm about to go out here to the Express outlet out here in Mebane right quick, get me something. All right.
8: No, Express got nice stuff. I ain't tripping.
9: You're just laughing too much
8: about it. Express got nice stuff.
9: It just sounded like you were tripping.
8: Tune in Thursday morning for your weekly dose of thoughtspiration and to hear all about Clee's prep for the BET Awards.
9: Yeah. Then I'm going to swing over here, friendly Senator DSW.
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0: Rates up, jigs up, put your up, get your suck, put your sticks up. They suck, that's tough, pay up, get your rates up, but a princess.
1: 1-0

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That's when I knew that your heart was scarring. Friends to lovers need a part to star in. Like, wait, babe, let me

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I could tell you all the prices when they going cheap. Ay, she don't want no she want Javon Chase. Yellow diamonds in my

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One or two jams, almost forgot tonight is versus B2K versus Pretty Ricky. Omarion gonna have to pull this one out. 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
4: Yeah. Getting ready for the BET Awards. 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
4: 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All right.
3: No, Express got nice stuff. I ain't tripping.
4: You're just laughing too
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4: It just sounded like you were tripping.
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slaves. Atlanta was the mecca, building railroads and trains. Bear with me for a second, let me put y'all on game. The settlers was using town folk to make them richer. Fast forward 2024, you got the same agenda. You run to Atlanta when you need a check balance. 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You call future when you didn't see the club.

0: 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Did you get your frustrations off this morning? For the virtual slap session?
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Big Master P vibe, no limit. Ballin' hard on another hemisphere. Somebody tell them people Mr. Hem is here. Whoa, whoa, whoa, whoa, whoa. 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

0: put me in a place on the map, cause I'm him. Never chase bread, chase the vision. 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Somebody tell them people Mr. Hem is here.
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3: What you gonna do if that dog chase you? What you gonna do if that dog bites you? What you gonna do if that dog chase you? What you gonna do if that dog bites you? It's okay to be scared of the dog. They say if you ever see him, do not pet him, do not run. He is not friendly. That's